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0: 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What
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1: Hey, it's Steve Harvey, y'all. Here's what happened on the Steve Harvey Morning Show. I thought that the two jockeys that took first and second, were they brothers?
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1: 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From Shirley?
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1: Really? She just thought you might know all just a little
3: 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Just came out.
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1: Yeah,
0: what
1: so
0: you cannot do is tell her you are a match. Listen, this is hard for me to say.
2: 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Right on cue.
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0: Hey, it's Steve Harvey, y'all. Here's what happened on the Steve Harvey Morning Show. What you cannot do is tell her you are a match. Listen, this is hard for me to say.
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19: Ladies and gentlemen, peoples of all nations, religions, colors, I don't care who you are, you belong right where you are. 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Black, white, yellow, brown, red, orange, purple, dark green, navy blue. Whoever you are, welcome to the show. Rice white, midnight black, purplish, red, crimson red, all of that. Come on. 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At Steve Harvey Morning Show. Ain't no show like it in the world. I've listened to them all. You are listening to the baddest morning show ever created and known on the face of this earth. If you prefer something else because there's something wrong with you, the decision has been made. Clearly, we are number one. Should have been, always has been, does with, without. Know that. And one of the major stars of this show is Junior. Yo, I said it. Steve Harvey Morning Show, Shirley Strawberry Carla, for real, Mississippi Monica, the Junior, the comeback kid, and the legend of Nephew Tommy.

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0: 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One more time now, y'all. Come on.
2: Tyler Reddick here from 2311 Racing. Victory lane? 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
2: Good morning for Michigan News Source. I'm David Barr. Munson Healthcare will open a new ambulatory surgical center in Cadillac this summer. The new center is part of Munson Healthcare's commitment to lowering the cost of care and improving access in rural communities. Currently, patients must drive 45 minutes to an hour away to receive surgical treatment in Traverse City or Grand Rapids. The facility will offer people a closer, more cost-effective alternative for surgeries and other medical procedures. State Senator Michelle Huetega says she wants to see a centralized state website where updates from officials and local resources can be found in one place. Huetega says she encountered people who weren't sure where to turn to for official updates after last month's flooding. Huetega is also proposing a bill that would move state-level emergency management from the Michigan State Police to its own department. David Barr, Michigan News Source.
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0: Kiss in the Morning, simply the best R&B mid-condition. Good morning to you. How you doing on this unstressful Monday? How you doing today? You good? All right. I'll catch up with that later on today. Listen, temperature-wise, we're looking at about 58 degrees. Yeah, we got some sunshine that's going to be out there. Well, it's partly sunny. That's still good, right? Yeah, it is. Listen, you stick and stay. I got a whole lot of great music that's headed your way.
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nothing on me. I'm less than 5'1", 100 pounds a foot. I like sophisticated funk. I live on Dom Perignon, caviar, filet mignon, and you can best believe that funk. Here's what I'm talking about. I've been called Casper Shoddy little bit, and some they call me Vanilla Child. But you know that don't mean my world to me, cause baby names can't crap my style. I love you kicking and bust collard greens, a little hot water cornbread. I love you too, Cat Daddy, but don't you let that be.

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in the morning, simply the best R&B. One of your favorite girls, Miss Lauryn Hill. Did you know she was from Jersey? Mm-hmm. How about this one, Elijah Connor? The name of the song is More Than a Friend. Now, Elijah is a Billboard charting singer, songwriter, producer, actor, and TV personality. Oh, he's got it going on, right? Here's the name of the song, More Than a Friend.

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I used to think about immature things. 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
1: Do I let him bump his gums or getting whacked?
0: Check.
1: Do I take his head off and wear it for fashion?
2: Kissing the Midday, simply the best R&B. It's Tupac, Dear Mama. Oh, this would have been great on yesterday, but actually, it's great any day. You're hanging with Victoria.

0: One of my favorite songs. Oh, my favorite song. Now, you know what? That would have been great on yesterday, and I know it was probably played. Kissing the Midday Assembly, the best R&B. Hey, hey, how you doing? How you doing today? Are you good? Are you good, good? How was your weekend? Did you have a good weekend? Listen, did you check out the show with the Four Tops and the Temps? Okay, so I did. The Four Tops, I'll say it like that. All right, it was all right. But the Temps came out swinging. Woo! When they stepped on stage, you knew they were on stage. They came out swinging and did not miss. They were so good. It was amazing. It was really good. I hope you got a chance to check them out. It was really, really good. But listen, if you didn't, maybe another time. 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
1: 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I thought that the two jockeys that took first and

0: Second, were they brothers?
1: I had no
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1: Idea.
0: Wow.
3: Really?
0: Wow.
3: A Pip Pop ting right now?
0: Wow.
3: Really? From Shirley?
0: Wow.
2: Came out.
3: Really?
0: She just thought you might know all this a little
2: bit. Just came out.
3: So I know all the jockeys.
2: Tommy.
3: Okay.
2: I didn't mean anything by it.
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Kiss in the Midday, sampling the best R&B analytics. 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All you got to do is go up there and try to win. 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Yeah.

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0: 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Hailing from the birthplace of tennis legend GOAT Serena Williams and Steve Lynn Hardaway Morris, a.k.a. Stevie Wonder. 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
1: I don't know where my baby is, but I'll find him somewhere, somehow. 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

0: It's in the Midday Sampley, the best R&B, Lisa Stansfield. What a good song. Hey, listen, here's your entertainment news. Juneteenth 2026 is going big. The Temptations, Kirk Franklin, they're going to lead a massive festival. So let's get into it. So Fort Worth isn't just celebrating Juneteenth this year. It's turning it into a full-scale culture takeover. Love it. The National Juneteenth Museum is rolling out its 2026 Freedom Vibes. Okay. 10 days of music, history, and community events that organizers are positioning as the largest Juneteenth celebration in the country. From June 11th through the 20th, the city will host a multi-decade concert series featuring icons across generations, including The Temptations, The Four Tops, Freddie Jackson, Blackstreet, and gospel powerhouse Mr. Kirk Franklin himself. All right, so the goal isn't just nostalgia. It's about connecting eras of Black music to the legacy of Juneteenth itself. Ooh, that's going to be good. That's your entertainment news.
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I like that high note. How about you? Kiss in the Midday, simply the best R&B. It's Black Street with No Diggity, No Doubt. You're hanging with Victoria. I like that.

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1: Kissing the Midday Sampling, the best R&B. Oh, yeah, that was Blackstreet. Hey, listen, don't forget, we can break the stigma with the Sigmas. Yeah, it's going to take place at the McDowell Healing Arts Center. Now, this is a mental health summit. All right, the Healing Arts Center is located at 3253 Congress Avenue on May 16th from 1 to 3. All right.
2: 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I thought that the two jockeys that took first and second, were they brothers?
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song sounds good, right? Miss Mary J. Blige coming into our area very soon. Kissing the Midday, simply the best R&B. Well, it's been a great, unstressful Monday. I enjoyed this with you. Check me out again tomorrow as

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Oh, yeah, taking that deep breather three. Come on. 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Hey, it is your afternoon girlfriend, Yvonne Daniels. You are inside kissing the afternoon. Simply the best R&B on a Monday. Hope it's going well for you. It's One You Love Now from Tevin Campbell.

0: It is National Women's Checkup Day. Hopefully you are getting that done, taking care of yourself. Yeah, on this day after Mother's Day, hopefully you were taken care of on yesterday. Kiss in the afternoon, certainly the best R&B. Happy Monday. Your afternoon girlfriend, Yvonne Daniels. And we want to take care of all of your spring makeover needs. Got our spring makeover contest in full effect right now. Of course, you can enter to win $1,000 being brought to you by Bresky Siding and Building Repair. 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It's getting warmer. So you're looking around the house. 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So go ahead and enter to win that $1,000. And, of course, you can decide where you're going to spend it. 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You know, I hope you win, and you are welcome. All right, while you're doing that, I've got more of your favorite song on the way. Simply the Best R&B continues with When You Are Loving, the latest from Mr. Bruno Mars, and Risk It All is up next.
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1: Oh, yeah. I get around. Still clown when the underground. When we come around.

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couple back on alert. Mariah Carey was seen out at date night. She was all dressed up, and so was Anderson .Paak, hand in hand from movie night. My question is, isn't Anderson .Paak still married? Just asking. Kiss in the Afternoon, simply the best R&B. Yeah, it's In Your Feelings on a Monday.

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0: and Salt and Pepper Sunday, August 23rd for the It's Iconic Tour. They're going to be at Pine Knob Music Theater. Yeah, right down the street. And I know you want to be there and join it on us, so we got you covered on that. 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We've never seen you anywhere alone. All right, hope you win. You're welcome. More of your favorites on the way. Simply the Best R&B continues on a Monday. Yeah, with one you are loving from Ari Lennox, Vacancy. It's coming up next.
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I got the Kiss the Break Afternoon Workout coming up for you at 5 right after Another Word That Wins, sending you to Miami, the Hard Rock Stadium, to go check out the R&B tour with Chris Brown and Usher Thursday, December 3rd. Kissing the Afternoon, simply the best R&B. Happy Monday. This is Silk Sonic and Love Strain.

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0: Hey, thanks for moving your body with me on a Monday. The Kiss the Break Afternoon Workout in full effect with DJ Book. Yeah, Kiss in the Afternoon, simply the best R&B. Hey, it is your afternoon girlfriend, Yvonne Daniels. Man, you are cutting it close, but you know what? I'm here to make sure that you really get in to go check out Ari Lennox and the Vacancy Tour coming to the Fox Theater this Sunday, yep, in less than a week, May 17th. And, of course, if you've already gotten your guaranteed seats, good for you. If you've already won tickets from us, yeah, shout out to you, too. If you haven't, all right, go ahead, don't delay. Enter to win those tickets right now at kisswtlz.com. I do hope you win, and you are welcome. Kiss in the Afternoon, simply the best R&B. Got one you're loving from Raheem Devon, his latest, and you up next.
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Kissing the Afternoon is going to be the best R&B. 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

0: Can I put it to you like this? 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

Saginaw's own Stevie Wonder on a Monday. Kiss in the Afternoon, simply the best R&B continues on this Eat What You Want Day. Just remember, everything in moderation. That last part was me. Chris Brown, It Depends. Enjoy.

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Stevie Wonder. KISS 107.1.

0: 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And by now, I am sure you are on the Rocket Grab Plus email list. Yes, right? If not, go ahead and jump on that. Today is a great day. All right, the best day to go ahead and make sure you're a part of that so you don't have to worry about any of the deals selling out on you. More of your favorites on the way while you're doing that. Simply the Best R&B continues. Yeah, with One You're Loving from Tone Stith and Fly up next.
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Kiss at Night. Yep, it's coming up for you at 7 o'clock. Kiss in the Afternoon. It should be the best R&B. Happy Monday. One of your favorites now, this is St. Harrison and Bad.

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1: What you cannot do
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